clear in the time that I play. I'm emotive, so I love you more than before, because with the more time I'm with you, I know you more. I don't know.

Dragonflies in the agonizing blast from a gun. Under a magnifying glass in the sun, you ran fast and you won. It takes time to heal a wing. 100-year-old photograph doesn't feel a thing. Track courses, the parable lacks sources, unbearable.

0: pity the fate of young fellows, too long abed with no sleep, with their complex romantic attachments, oh look on their sorrows and weep. They don't get a moment's reflection, there's always a crowd in their eye. Pity the plight of young fellows, regard all their worries and cry. Their Christian mothers were lazy perhaps, leaving it up to the school, where the moral perspective is hazy perhaps and the climate oppressively cool. Give me 1 acre of cellos, pitched at some distant regret. Pity the fate of young fellows and their anxious attempts to forget.
1: So what, you're the bad man at Kilkirby, yeah?
2: Yeah.
1: And a little girl, yeah?
2: I didn't mean to kill her.
1: Huh?
2: It was an accident.
1: Well, do you know where that girl was, though?
2: No.
3: I'm a fucking sister!
1: Chris, man, just allow.
3: Don't give a fuck!

0: lesson.
1: You know what, fuck this. Juke him. Yeah. Stab him up. Do it!
2: Jake, bruv, just come on.
3: I can't do that.
1: How the fuck do you think you got it? How the fuck do you think I know where you live? He offered to kill you earlier. For me.
3: What? What, so you set me up? Fucking talk to me, bruv.
1: That's it, get mad.
3: You fucking use me, bruv.

0: see the face of young fellows, too long a bed with no sleep, with their complex romantic attachments, or look on their sorrows and weep. They don't get a moment's reflection, there's always a crown in their eye. Pity the plight of young fellows, regard all their worries and cry.
1: That's it, you done good. You done good, you know. Huh? You're a bad man now. Huh? Put your head up like a bad man. This is where you want to be.

0: our hero, yes, showed you there'd be days like this.
1: And you find yourself longing for a certain drastic context, a dreadful circumstance that would add great lengths into your dictionary definition. Understanding of bread, water, and money, now arriving by an alternate route, where the absence of such things might leave you. Mind you, this is not more rich confession of a child actor, and as you would agree completely with the gift, sister, that appeared in your throne, with the decision to further limit the pain, registrar, and delight your tiny heart a moment with uncontested omnipotence.

miss you is I see you, and I met you exactly in the time that I did. I'm Emily Vincent. I love

Dragonflies in the agonizing blast from a gun. 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Track courses, the parable lacks sources. Unbearable first

0: pity the fate of young fellows, too long abed with no sleep, with their complex romantic attachments, oh look on their sorrows and weep. They don't get a moment's reflection, there's always a crowd in their eye. Pity the plight of young fellows, regard all their worries and cry. Their Christian mothers were lazy perhaps, leaving it up to the school, where the moral perspective is hazy perhaps and the climate oppressively cool. Give me 1 acre of cellos, pitched at some distant regret. Pity the fate of young fellows and their anxious attempts to forget.
1: So you're all about Michael Kirby, yeah?
2: Yeah.
1: And a little girl, yeah?
2: I didn't mean to kill her.
1: Huh?
2: It was an accident.
1: Well, do you know where that girl was, though?
2: No.
3: My fucking sister!
1: Chris, man, just a
3: laugh. Don't get a

0: acting lesson.
1: You know what, fuck this. Juke him. Yeah. Stab him up. Do it!
2: Jake, bruv, just come on.
3: I can't do that.
1: How the fuck do you think you got it? How the fuck do you think I know where you live? He offered to kill you earlier. For me.
3: What? What's up? You set me up? Fucking talk to me, bruv.
1: That's it. Get mad.

0: sleep with their complex romantic attachments, or look on their sorrows and weep. They don't get a moment's reflection. There's always a crown in their eye. Pity the plight of young fellows, regard all their worries and cry.
1: That's it. That's it. You done good. You done good, you know. Huh? You're a bad man now. Huh? Put your head up like a bad man. This is where you want to be.

yourself, long before a certain drastic context, a dreadful circumstance that will tag great lengths into your dictionary definition. To simulate an understanding of bread, water, and money, now arriving by an alternate route, and where the absence of such things might leave you. Mind you, this is not more rich confession of a child actor, and as you would agree completely with the gift, sister, that appeared in your throat, with the decision to further limit the pain, registrar, and delight your tiny heart a moment with uncontested omnipresence.

0: not strength of one's own.
1: And you're afraid to say.

0: pity the fate of young fellows, too long abed with no sleep, with their complex romantic attachments, oh look on their sorrows and weep. They don't get a moment's reflection, there's always a crowd in their eye. Pity the plight of young fellows, regard all their worries and cry. Their Christian mothers were lazy perhaps, leaving it up to the school, where the moral perspective is hazy perhaps and the climate oppressively cool. Give me 1 acre of cellos, pitched at some distant regret. Pity the fate of young fellows and their anxious attempts to forget.
1: So you're the bad man at Kilkirby, yeah?
2: Yeah.
1: And a little girl, yeah?
2: I didn't mean to kill her.
1: Huh?
2: It was an accident.
1: But do you know where that girl was, though?
2: No.
3: My fucking sister!
1: Chris, man, just allow.
3: Don't give a fuck!

0: Listen.
1: You know what? Fuck this. Kill him. Yeah. Stab him up. Do it!
2: Jake, bruv, just come on.
0: I can't do that.
1: How the fuck do you think you got it? How the fuck do you think I know where you live? He offered to kill you earlier. For me.
0: What? What, so you set me up? Fucking talk to me, bruv.
1: That's it, get mad.
0: You fucking use me, bruv.
1: I didn't tell you.

see the face of young fellows, too long a bed with no sleep, with their complex romantic attachments, or look on their sorrows and weep. They don't get a moment's reflection, there's always a crowd in their eye. Pity the plight of young fellows, regard all their worries and cry.

like this. And you find yourself longing for a certain drastic context, a dreadful circumstance that will tag great lengths into your dictionary definition. Simulate an understanding of bread, water, and money. Now arriving by an alternate route, where the absence of such things might leave you. Mind you, this is not more rich confession of a child actor, and as you would agree completely with the gift sister that appeared in your throat, with the decision to further limit the pain registrar and delight your tiny heart a moment with uncontested omnipotence.

0: strength of one's own.
1: And you're afraid to say to your face you

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I was thinking if you didn't know everyone, and you die. I'm sorry, I'm not

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Track courses, the parable lacks sources. Unbearable first memory.

0: pity the fate of young fellows, too long abed with no sleep, with their complex romantic attachments, oh look on their sorrows and weep. They don't get a moment's reflection, there's always a crowd in their eye. Pity the plight of young fellows, regard all their worries and cry. Their Christian mothers were lazy perhaps, leaving it up to the school, where the moral perspective is hazy perhaps and the climate oppressively cool. Give me 1 acre of cellos, pitched at some distant regret. Pity the fate of young fellows and their anxious attempts to forget.
1: So what, you're the bad man at Kilkirby, yeah?
2: Yeah.
1: And a little girl, yeah?
2: I didn't mean to kill her.
1: Huh?
2: It was an accident.
1: Well, do you know where that girl was, though?
2: No.
3: My fucking sister!
1: Chris, man, just allow.
3: Don't say my

0: lesson.
1: You know what? Fuck this. Choke him. Yeah. Stab him up. Do it!
2: Jake, bruv, just come on.
3: I can't do that.
1: How the fuck do you think you got it? How the fuck do you think I know where you live? He offered to kill you earlier. For me.
3: What? What, so you set me up? Fucking talk to me, bruv.
1: That's it. Get mad.
3: You fucking...

0: bed with no sleep, with their complex romantic attachments, or look on their sorrows and weep. They don't get a moment's reflection, there's always a crowd in their eye. Pity the plight of young fellows, regard all their worries and cry.
1: That's it, you've done good. You've done good, you know. Huh? You're a bad man now. Huh? Put your head up like a bad man. This is where you want to be.

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0: pity the fate of young fellows, too long abed with no sleep, with their complex romantic attachments, oh look on their sorrows and weep. They don't get a moment's reflection, there's always a crowd in their eye. Pity the plight of young fellows, regard all their worries and cry. Their Christian mothers were lazy perhaps, leaving it up to the school, where the moral perspective is hazy perhaps and the climate oppressively cool. Give me 1 acre of cellos, pitched at some distant regret. Pity the fate of young fellows and their anxious attempts to forget.
1: So what, you're the bad man at Kilkirby, yeah?
2: Yeah.
1: And a little girl, yeah?
2: I didn't mean to kill her.
1: Huh?
2: It was an accident.
1: Well, do you know where that girl was, though?
2: No.
1: My fucking sister!
3: Chris, man, just allow.
1: Don't say a

0: lesson.
1: You know what? Fuck this. Juke him. Yeah. Stab him up. Do it!
2: Jake, bruv, just come on.
3: I can't do that.
1: How the fuck do you think you got it? How the fuck do you think I know where you live? He offered to kill you earlier. For me.
3: What? What, so you set me up? Fucking talk to me, bruv.
1: That's it. Get mad.
3: You fucking...

0: fellows, too long abed with no sleep, with their complex romantic attachments, oh look on their sorrows and weep. They don't get a moment's reflection, there's always a crowd in their eye. Pity the plight of young fellows, regard all their worries and cry.
1: That's it, you've done good. You've done good, you know. Huh? You're a bad man now. Huh?

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I'm Emma Stevenson. I love you more than before because we become one time, and if you, I know you more. I was just, I didn't know you.

Dragonflies in the agonizing blast from a gun. Under a magnifying glass in the sun, you ran fast and you won. It takes time to heal a wing. 100-year-old photograph doesn't feel a thing. Track courses, the parable lacks sources, unbearable.

find yourself longing for a certain drastic context, a dreadful circumstance that will tag great lengths into your dictionary definition. Simulate an understanding of bread, water, and money, now arriving by an alternate route, where the absence of such things might leave you. Mind you, this is not more rich confession of a child actor, and as you would agree completely with the gift, sister, that a beauty in your throat, with the decision to further limit the pain, registrar, and delight your tiny heart a moment with uncontested omnipotence.

0: strength of one's own.
1: And you're afraid to say to your face you

0: pity the fate of young fellows, too long abed with no sleep, with their complex romantic attachments, oh look on their sorrows and weep. They don't get a moment's reflection, there's always a crowd in their eye. Pity the plight of young fellows, regard all their worries and cry. Their Christian mothers were lazy perhaps, leaving it up to the school, where the moral perspective is hazy perhaps and the climate oppressively cool. Give me 1 acre of cellos, pitched at some distant regret. Pity the fate of young fellows and their anxious attempts to forget.
1: So you're all about Michael Kirby, yeah?
2: Yeah.
1: And a little girl, yeah?
2: I didn't mean to kill her.
1: Huh?
2: It was an accident.
1: Well, do you know where that girl was, though?
2: No.
3: I'm a fucking sister!
1: Chris, man, just allow.
3: Don't get a fuck!

0: lesson.
1: You know what? Fuck this. Juke him. Yeah. Stab him up. Do it!
2: Jake, bruv, just come on.
3: I can't do that.
1: How the fuck do you think you got it? How the fuck do you think I know where you live? He offered to kill you earlier. For me.
3: What? What's up? You set me up. Fucking talk to me, bruv.
1: That's it. Get mad.
3: You fucking use me, bruv.
1: I didn't talk.

0: spits in the face of young fellows. 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They don't get a moment's reflection, there's always a crown in their eye. Pity the plight of young fellows, regard all their worries and cry.
1: That's it, you done good. You done good, you know. Huh? You're a bad man now. Huh? Put your head up like a bad man. This is where you want to be.

time that I play, I'm able even so I love you more than before, because with the more time I'm with you, I know you more. 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

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Under a magnifying glass in the sun, you ran fast and you won. 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Track courses, the parable lacks sources, unbearable.

0: pity the fate of young fellows, too long abed with no sleep, with their complex romantic attachments, oh look on their sorrows and weep. They don't get a moment's reflection, there's always a crowd in their eye. Pity the plight of young fellows, regard all their worries and cry. Their Christian mothers were lazy perhaps, leaving it up to the school, where the moral perspective is hazy perhaps and the climate oppressively cool. Give me 1 acre of cellos, pitched at some distant regret. Pity the fate of young fellows and their anxious attempts to forget.
1: So you're the bad man at Kilkirby, yeah?
2: Yeah.
1: And a little girl, yeah?
2: I didn't mean to kill her.
1: Huh?
2: It was an accident.
1: But do you know who that girl was, though?
2: No.
3: My fucking sister!
1: Chris, man, just allow.
3: Don't give a fuck!

0: fucking lesson.
1: You know what, fuck this. Took him. Yeah. Stab him up. Do it!
2: Jake, bruv, just come on.
3: I can't do that.
1: How the fuck do you think you got it? How the fuck do you think I know where you live? He offered to kill you earlier. For me.
3: What? What's up? You set me up. Fucking talk to me, bruv.
1: That's it. Get mad.
3: You fucking use me, bruv.

0: get no sleep. With their complex romantic attachments, I'll look on their sorrows and weep. They don't get a moment's reflection. There's always a crown in their eye. Pity the plight of young fellows. Regard all their worries and cry.
1: That's it. That's it. You done good. You done good, you know. Huh? You're a bad man now. Huh? Put your head up like a bad man. This is where you want to be.

0: showed you there'd be days like this.
1: And you find yourself longing for a certain drastic context, a dreadful circumstance that would add great lengths into your dictionary definition. To simulate an understanding of bread, water, and money, now arriving by an alternate route, and where the absence of such things might leave you. Mind you, this is not more rich confession of a child actor, and as you would agree completely with the gift, sister, that appeared in your throat, with the decision to further limit the pain, registrar, and delight your tiny heart a moment with uncontested omnipresence.

exactly in the time that I die. I'm Emily Vincent. I love you more than before because we become one.

Dragonflies in the agonizing blast from a gun. 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It takes time to heal a wing. 100-year-old photograph doesn't feel a thing. 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Unbearable first memory.

find yourself longing for a certain drastic context, a dreadful circumstance that won't add great lengths into your dictionary definition. Simulate an understanding of bread, water, and money, now arriving by an alternate route, where the absence of such things might leave you. Mind you, this is not more rich confession of a child actor, and as you would agree completely with the gift sister that appeared in your throat, with the decision to further limit the pain registrar and delight your tiny heart a moment with uncontested omnipresence.

0: pity the fate of young fellows, too long abed with no sleep, with their complex romantic attachments, oh look on their sorrows and weep. They don't get a moment's reflection, there's always a crowd in their eye. Pity the plight of young fellows, regard all their worries and cry. Their Christian mothers were lazy perhaps, leaving it up to the school, where the moral perspective is hazy perhaps and the climate oppressively cool. Give me 1 acre of cellos, pitched at some distant regret. Pity the fate of young fellows and their anxious attempts to forget.
1: So you're the bad man at Kilkirby, yeah?
2: Yeah.
1: And a little girl, yeah?
2: I didn't mean to kill her.
1: Huh?
2: It was an accident.
1: But do you know who that girl was, though?
2: No.
3: My fucking sister!
1: Chris, man, just allow.
3: Don't give a fuck!

0: Listen.
1: You know what? Fuck this. Took him. Yeah. Stab him up. Do it!
2: Jake, bruv, just come on.
0: I can't do that.
1: How the fuck do you think you got it? How the fuck do you think I know where you live? He offered to kill you earlier. For me.
0: What? What, so you set me up? Fucking talk to me, bruv.
1: That's it. Get mad.
0: You fucking...

0: sleep, with their complex romantic attachments, or look on their sorrows and weep. They don't get a moment's reflection, there's always a crown in their eye. Pity the plight of young fellows, regard all their worries and cry.
1: That's it, you done good. You done good, you know. Huh? You're a bad man now. Huh? Put your head up like a bad man. This is where you want to be.

than yourself, long before a certain drastic context, a dreadful circumstance that won't add great lengths onto your dictionary definition. Simulate an understanding of bread, water, and money, now arriving by an alternate route, where the absence of such things might leave you. Mind you, this is not more rich confession of a child actor, and as you would agree completely with the gift, sister, that appeared in your throne, with the decision to further limit the pain registrar and delight your tiny heart a moment with uncontested omnipotence.

0: strength of one's own.
1: And you're afraid to say to your face you

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I'm Emily Vincent. I love you more than before because we become one time, and if you, I know you more. I was thinking, I don't know the truth.

Dragonflies in the agonizing blast from a gun. Under a magnifying glass in the sun, you ran fast and you won. It takes time to heal a wing. 100-year-old photograph doesn't feel a thing. Track courses, the parable lacks sources, unbearable.

0: pity the fate of young fellows, too long abed with no sleep, with their complex romantic attachments, oh look on their sorrows and weep. They don't get a moment's reflection, there's always a crowd in their eye. Pity the plight of young fellows, regard all their worries and cry. Their Christian mothers were lazy perhaps, leaving it up to the school, where the moral perspective is hazy perhaps and the climate oppressively cool. Give me 1 acre of cellos, pitched at some distant regret. Pity the fate of young fellows and their anxious attempts to forget.
1: So what, you're the bad man at Kilkirby, yeah?
2: Yeah.
1: And a little girl, yeah?
2: I didn't mean to kill her.
1: Huh?
2: It was an accident.
1: Well, do you know where that girl was, though?
2: No.
3: I'm a fucking sister!
1: Chris, man, just allow.
3: Don't give a fuck!

0: Listen.
1: You know what? Fuck this. Juke him. Yeah. Stab him up. Do it!
2: Jake, bruv, just come on.
0: I can't do that.
1: How the fuck do you think you got it? How the fuck do you think I know where you live? He offered to kill you earlier. For me.
0: What? What's so you set me up? Fucking talk to me, bruv.
1: That's it. Get mad.

0: sleep, with their complex romantic attachments, or look on their sorrows and weep. They don't get a moment's reflection, there's always a crowd in their eye. Pity the plight of young fellows, regard all their worries and cry.
1: That's it, you done good, you know. Huh? You're a bad man now. Huh? Put your head up like a bad man. This is where you want to be. Look at me.

find yourself longing for a certain drastic context, a dreadful circumstance that will tag great lengths into your dictionary definition. Simulate an understanding of bread, water, and money, now arriving by an alternate route, where the absence of such things might leave you. Mind you, this is not more rich confession of a child actor, and as you would agree completely with the gift sister that appeared in your throne, with the decision to further limit the pain registrar and delight your tiny heart a moment with uncontested omnipresence.

time that I pray. I'm even so I love you more than before, because with the more time I give you, I know you more.

Dragonflies in the agonizing blast from a gun. 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It takes time to heal a wing. 100-year-old photograph doesn't feel a thing. Track courses, the parable lacks sources, unbearable for

0: pity the fate of young fellows, too long abed with no sleep, with their complex romantic attachments, oh look on their sorrows and weep. They don't get a moment's reflection, there's always a crowd in their eye. Pity the plight of young fellows, regard all their worries and cry. Their Christian mothers were lazy perhaps, leaving it up to the school, where the moral perspective is hazy perhaps and the climate oppressively cool. Give me 1 acre of cellos, pitched at some distant regret. Pity the fate of young fellows and their anxious attempts to forget.
1: So what, you're the bad man at Kilkirby, yeah?
2: Yeah.
1: And a little girl, yeah?
2: I didn't mean to kill her.
1: Huh?
2: It was an accident.
1: Well, do you know where that girl was, though?
2: No.
3: I'm a fucking sister!
1: Chris, man, just allow.
3: Don't give a

0: Listen.
1: You know what? Fuck this. Took him. Yeah. Stab him up. Do it!
2: Jake, bruv, just come on.
0: I can't do that.
1: How the fuck do you think you got it? How the fuck do you think I know where you live? He offered to kill you earlier. For me.
0: What? What, so you set me up? Fucking talk to me, bruv.
1: That's it. Get mad.
0: You fucking use me, bruv.
1: I didn't tell you.

0: too long a bed with no sleep, with their complex romantic attachments, or look on their sorrows and weep. They don't get a moment's reflection, there's always a crowd in their eye. Pity the plight of young fellows, regard all their worries and cry.
1: That's it, you done good. You done good, you know. Huh? You're a bad man now. Huh? Put your head up like a bad man. This is where you want to be.

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I'm Emma Stevens. I love you more than before because with someone time and with you I know you more.

Dragonflies in the agonizing blast from a gun. Under a magnifying glass in the sun, you ran fast and you won. It takes time to heal a wing. 100-year-old photograph doesn't feel a thing. Track courses, the parable lacks sources, unbearable.

0: pity the fate of young fellows, too long abed with no sleep, with their complex romantic attachments, oh look on their sorrows and weep. They don't get a moment's reflection, there's always a crowd in their eye. Pity the plight of young fellows, regard all their worries and cry. Their Christian mothers were lazy perhaps, leaving it up to the school, where the moral perspective is hazy perhaps and the climate oppressively cool. Give me 1 acre of cellos, pitched at some distant regret. Pity the fate of young fellows and their anxious attempts to forget.
1: So you're the bad man at Kilkirby, yeah?
2: Yeah.
1: And a little girl, yeah?
2: I didn't mean to kill her.
1: Huh?
2: It was an accident.
1: But do you know where that girl was, though?
2: No.
1: My fucking sister!
3: Chris, man, just allow.
1: Don't say my

0: listen.
1: You know what? Fuck this. Juke him. Yeah. Stab him up. Do it!
2: Jake, bruv, just come on.
0: I can't do that.
1: How the fuck do you think you got it? How the fuck do you think I know where you live? He offered to kill you earlier. For me.
0: What? What's up? You set me up? Fucking talk to me, bruv.
1: That's it. Get mad.
0: You fucking used me, bruv.
1: I didn't tell you.

0: of young fellows, too long a bed with no sleep, with their complex romantic attachments, oh look on their sorrows and weep. They don't get a moment's reflection, there's always a crown in their eye. Pity the plight of young fellows, regard all their worries and cry.
1: That's it, you've done good. You've done good, you know. Huh? You're a bad man now. Huh? Put your head up like a bad man. This is where you want to be.

yourself, long for a certain drastic context, a dreadful circumstance that will tag great lengths into your dictionary definition. Simulating understanding of bread, water, and money, now arriving by an alternate route, where the absence of such things might leave you. Mind you, this is not more rich confession of a child actor, and as you would agree completely with the gift, sister, that appeared in your throne, with the decision to further limit the pain, registrar, and delight your tiny heart a moment with uncontested omnipresence.

you exactly in the time that I pray. I'm emotive, and so I love you more than before.

Dragonflies in the agonizing blast from a gun. 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It takes time to heal a wing. 100-year-old photograph doesn't feel a thing. 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

0: pity the fate of young fellows, too long abed with no sleep, with their complex romantic attachments, oh look on their sorrows and weep. They don't get a moment's reflection, there's always a crowd in their eye. Pity the plight of young fellows, regard all their worries and cry. Their Christian mothers were lazy perhaps, leaving it up to the school, where the moral perspective is hazy perhaps and the climate oppressively cool. Give me 1 acre of cellos, pitched at some distant regret. Pity the fate of young fellows and their anxious attempts to forget.
1: So what, you're the bad man that killed Kirby, yeah?
2: Yeah.
1: And a little girl, yeah?
2: I didn't mean to kill her.
1: Huh?
2: It was an accident.
1: Well, do you know where that girl was, though?
2: No.
3: My fucking sister!
1: Chris, man, just a laugh.
3: Don't say no

0: lesson.
1: You know what? Fuck this. Juke him. Yeah. Stab him up. Do it!
2: Jake, bruv, just come on.
3: I can't do that.
1: How the fuck do you think you got it? How the fuck do you think I know where you live? He offered to kill you earlier. For me.
3: What? What, so you set me up? Fucking talk to me, bruv.
1: That's it. Get mad.
3: You fucking use me, bruv.

0: with no sleep, with their complex romantic attachments, or look on their sorrows and weep. They don't get a moment's reflection, there's always a crown in their eye. Pity the plight of young fellows, regard all their worries and cry.
1: That's it, you done good. You done good, you know. Huh? You're a bad man now. Huh? Put your head up like a bad man. This is where you want to be.

our hero, yes, showed you there'd be days like this. And you find yourself longing for a certain drastic context, a dreadful circumstance that would add great lengths into your dictionary definition. To simulate an understanding of bread, water, and money, now arriving by an alternate route, but where the absence of such things might leave you. Mind you, this is not more rich confession of a child actor, and as you would agree completely with the gift, sister, that appeared in your throat, with the decision to further limit the pain, registrar, and delight your tiny heart a moment with uncontested omnipresence.

0: pity the fate of young fellows, too long abed with no sleep, with their complex romantic attachments, oh look on their sorrows and weep. They don't get a moment's reflection, there's always a crowd in their eye. Pity the plight of young fellows, regard all their worries and cry. Their Christian mothers were lazy perhaps, leaving it up to the school, where the moral perspective is hazy perhaps and the climate oppressively cool. Give me 1 acre of cellos, pitched at some distant regret. Pity the fate of young fellows and their anxious attempts to forget.
1: So you're all about when I kill Kirby, yeah?
2: Yeah.
1: And a little girl, yeah?
2: I didn't mean to kill her.
1: Huh?
2: It was an accident.
1: But do you know where that girl is, though?
2: No.
3: My fucking sister!
1: Chris, man, just a
3: laugh. Don't give a fuck!

0: Listen.
1: You know what? Fuck this. Took him.
2: Yeah.
1: Stab him up. Do it!
3: Jake, bruv, just come on.
0: I can't do that.
1: How the fuck do you think you got it? How the fuck do you think I know where you live? He offered to kill you earlier. For me.
0: What? What, so you set me up? Fucking talk to me, bruv.
1: That's it. Get mad.
0: You fucking use me, bruv.

0: fellows, too long a bed with no sleep, with their complex romantic attachments, oh look on their sorrows and weep. They don't get a moment's reflection, there's always a crown in their eye. Pity the plight of young fellows, regard all their worries and cry.
1: That's it, you done good. You done good, you know. Huh? You're a bad man now. Huh? Put your head up like a bad man. This is where you want to be.

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I'm Emily Vincent. I love you more than before because we become one time, and if you, I know you more. I was just, I didn't know you.

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Under a magnifying glass in the sun, you ran fast and you won. It takes time to heal a wing. 100-year-old photograph doesn't feel a thing. Track courses, the parable lacks sources, unbearable.

0: cuts in the face of young fellows. Too long a bed with no sleep, with their complex romantic attachments, oh look on their sorrows and weep. They don't get a moment's reflection, there's always a crowd in their eye. Pity the plight of young fellows, regard all their worries and cry. Their Christian mothers were lazy perhaps, leaving it up to the school, where the moral perspective is hazy perhaps and the climate oppressively cool. Give me 1 acre of cellos, pitched at some distant regret. Pity the fate of young fellows and their anxious attempts to forget.
1: So you're all about a man at Kilkirby, yeah?
2: Yeah.
1: And a little girl, yeah?
2: I didn't mean to kill her.
1: Huh?
2: It was an accident.
1: Well, do you know where that girl was, though?
2: No.
1: My fucking sister!
3: Chris, man, just allow.
1: Don't say my

0: fucking lesson.
1: You know what, fuck this. Took him. Yeah. Stab him up. Do it!
2: Jake, bruv, just come on.
3: I can't do that.
1: How the fuck do you think you got it? How the fuck do you think I know where you live? He offered to kill you earlier. For me.
3: What? What, so you set me up? Fucking talk to me, bruv.
1: That's it, get mad.
3: You fucking use me, bruv.

0: Pity the fate of young fellows, too long a bed with no sleep, with their complex romantic attachments, oh look on their sorrows and weep. They don't get a moment's reflection, there's always a crown in their eye. Pity the plight of young fellows, regard all their worries and cry.
1: That's it, you done good. You done good, you know. Huh? You're a bad man now. Huh? Put your head up like a bad man. This is where you want to be.

yourself, long before a certain drastic context, a dreadful circumstance that would add great lengths into your dictionary definition. Simulate an understanding of bread, water, and money, now arriving by an alternate route, where the absence of such things might leave you. Mind you, this is not more rich confession of a child actor, and as you would agree completely with the gift, sister, that appeared in your throat, with the decision to further limit the pain, registrar, and delight your tiny heart a moment with uncontested omnipresence.

that day. I'm Emily Vincent. I love you more than before because we did the one time. And if you, I know you more. I don't think this is true.

Dragonflies in the agonizing blast from a gun. 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It takes time to heal a wing. 100-year-old photograph doesn't feel a thing. 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Unbearable first

find yourself longing for a certain drastic context, a dreadful circumstance that won't add great lengths onto your dictionary definition. Simulate an understanding of bread, water, and money, now arriving by an alternate route, where the absence of such things might leave you. Mind you, this is not more rich confession of a child actor, and as you would agree completely with the gift, sister, that appeared in your throne, with the decision to further limit the pain registrar and delight your tiny heart a moment with uncontested omnipotence.

0: pity the fate of young fellows, too long abed with no sleep, with their complex romantic attachments, oh look on their sorrows and weep. They don't get a moment's reflection, there's always a crowd in their eye. Pity the plight of young fellows, regard all their worries and cry. Their Christian mothers were lazy perhaps, leaving it up to the school, where the moral perspective is hazy perhaps and the climate oppressively cool. Give me 1 acre of cellos, pitched at some distant regret. Pity the fate of young fellows and their anxious attempts to forget.
1: So you're the bad man at Kilkirby, yeah?
2: Yeah.
1: And a little girl, yeah?
2: I didn't mean to kill her.
1: Huh?
2: It was an accident.
1: But do you know where that girl was, though?
2: No.
3: My fucking sister!
1: Chris, man, just allow.
3: Don't give a fuck!

0: Listen.
1: You know what? Fuck this. Kill him. Yeah. Stab him up. Do it!
2: Jake, bruv, just come on.
0: I can't do that.
1: How the fuck do you think you got it? How the fuck do you think I know where you live? He offered to kill you earlier. For me.
0: What? What, so you set me up? Fucking talk to me, bruv.
1: That's it, get mad.
0: You fucking use me, bruv.
1: I didn't tell you.

0: fellows, too long abed with no sleep, with their complex romantic attachments, oh look on their sorrows and weep. They don't get a moment's reflection, there's always a crowd in their eye. Pity the plight of young fellows, regard all their worries and cry.
1: That's it, you done good. You done good, you know. Huh? You're a bad man now. Huh? Put your head up like a bad man. This is where you want to be.

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I'm Emily Vincent. 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I really appreciate it. I love you, everyone.

Dragonflies in the agonizing blast from a gun. Under a magnifying glass in the sun, you ran fast and you won. It takes time to heal a wing. 100-year-old photograph doesn't feel a thing. Track courses, the parable lacks sources, unbearable for

0: our hero, yes, showed you there'd be days like this.
1: And you find yourself longing for a certain drastic context, a dreadful circumstance that will add great lengths into your dictionary definition. To simulate an understanding of bread, water, and money, now arriving by an alternate route, where the absence of such things might leave you. Mind you, this is not more rich confession of a child actor, and as you would agree completely with the gift, sister, that appeared in your throat, with the decision to further limit the pain, registrar, and delight your tiny heart a moment with uncontested omnipotence.

0: pity the fate of young fellows, too long a bed with no sleep, with their complex romantic attachments, oh look on their sorrows and weep. They don't get a moment's reflection, there's always a crowd in their eye. Pity the plight of young fellows, regard all their worries and cry. Their Christian mothers were lazy perhaps, leaving it up to the school, where the moral perspective is hazy perhaps and the climate oppressively cool. Give me 1 acre of cellos, pitched at some distant regret. Pity the fate of young fellows and their anxious attempts to forget.
1: So what, you're the bad man that killed Kirby, yeah?
2: Yeah.
1: And a little girl, yeah?
2: I didn't mean to kill her.
1: Huh?
2: It was an accident.
1: But do you know who that girl was, though?
2: No.
3: My fucking sister!
1: Chris, man, just allow.
3: Don't give a fuck!

0: Listen.
1: You know what? Fuck this. Took him. Yeah. Stab him up. Do it!
2: Jake, bruv, just come on.
0: I can't do that.
1: How the fuck do you think you got it? How the fuck do you think I know where you live? He offered to kill you earlier. For me.
0: What? What, so you set me up? Fucking talk to me, bruv.
1: That's it. Get mad.
0: You fucking use me, bruv.

0: with their complex romantic attachments, or look on their sorrows and weep. They don't get a moment's reflection. There's always a cloud in their eye. Pity the plight of young fellows. Regard all their worries and cry.
1: That's it. That's it. You've done good. You've done good, you know. Huh? You're a bad man now. Huh? Put your head up like a bad man. This is where you want to be.

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I'm even so I love you more than before, because we become one time, and if you, I know you more. I was thinking, I don't know the truth, everyone, and you die. I thought I had to ask you, because I knew.

Dragonflies in the agonizing blast from a gun. Under a magnifying glass in the sun, you ran fast and you won. It takes time to heal a wing. 100-year-old photograph doesn't feel a thing. Track courses, the parable lacks sources, unbearable.

like this. And you find yourself longing for a certain drastic context, a dreadful circumstance that will add great lengths to your dictionary definition. Simulate an understanding of bread, water, and money. Now arriving by an alternate route, where the absence of such things might leave you. Mind you, this is not more rich confession of a child actor, and as you would agree completely with the gift sister that appeared in your throat, with the decision to further limit the pain registrar and delight your tiny heart a moment with uncontested omnipotence.

0: perspective is hazy perhaps and the climate oppressively cool. Give me 1 acre of cellos, pitched at some distant regret. Pity the fate of young fellows and their anxious attempts to forget.
1: So you're the bad man at Kilkirby, yeah?
2: Yeah.
1: And a little girl, yeah?
2: I didn't mean to kill her.
1: Huh?
2: It was an accident.
1: But do you know where that girl was, though?
2: No.
3: My fucking sister!
1: Chris, man, just allow.
3: Don't give a fuck!

0: acting lesson.
1: You know what, fuck this. Juke him. Yeah. Stab him up. Do it!
2: Jake, bruv, just come on.
3: I can't do that.
1: How the fuck do you think you got it? How the fuck do you think I know where you live? He offered to kill you earlier. For me.
3: What? What's up? You set me up. Fucking talk to me, bruv.
1: That's it. Get mad.
3: You fucking...

0: of young fellows, too long a bed with no sleep, with their complex romantic attachments, oh look on their sorrows and weep. They don't get a moment's reflection, there's always a crown in their eye. Pity the plight of young fellows, regard all their worries and cry.
1: That's it, you done good. You done good, you know. Huh? You're a bad man now. Huh? Put your head up like a bad man. This is where you want to be.

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I'm Emily Vincent. I love you more.

Dragonflies in the agonizing blast from a gun. Under a magnifying glass in the sun, you ran fast and you won. It takes time to heal a wing. 100-year-old photograph doesn't feel a thing. Track courses, the parable lacks sources, unbearable first.

on yourself, long for a certain drastic context, a dreadful circumstance that won't add great lengths onto your dictionary definition. Simulate an understanding of bread, water, and money, now arriving by an alternate route, and where the absence of such things might leave you. Mind you, this is not more rich confession of a child actor, and as you would agree completely with the gift, sister, that appeared in your throne, with the decision to further limit the pain, registrar, and delight your tiny heart a moment with uncontested omnipresence.

0: pity the fate of young fellows, too long abed with no sleep, with their complex romantic attachments, oh look on their sorrows and weep. They don't get a moment's reflection, there's always a crowd in their eye. Pity the plight of young fellows, regard all their worries and cry. Their Christian mothers were lazy perhaps, leaving it up to the school, where the moral perspective is hazy perhaps and the climate oppressively cool. Give me 1 acre of cellos, pitched at some distant regret. Pity the fate of young fellows and their anxious attempts to forget.
1: So you're the bad man that killed Kirby, yeah?
2: Yeah.
1: And a little girl, yeah?
2: I didn't mean to kill her.
1: Huh?
2: It was an accident.
1: But do you know who that girl was, though?
2: No.
3: My fucking sister!
1: Chris, man, just allow.
3: Don't give a fuck!

0: Listen.
1: You know what? Fuck this. Took him.
2: Yeah.
1: Stab him up. Do it!
3: Jake, bruv, just come on.
0: I can't do that.
1: How the fuck do you think you got it? How the fuck do you think I know where you live? He offered to kill you earlier. For me.
0: What? What, so you set me up? Fucking talk to me, bruv.
1: That's it. Get mad.
0: You fucking...

0: longer bed with no sleep, with their complex romantic attachments, or look on their sorrows and weep. They don't get a moment's reflection, there's always a crowd in their eye. Pity the plight of young fellows, regard all their worries and cry.
1: That's it, you've done good. You've done good, you know. Huh? You're a bad man now. Huh? Put your head up like a bad man. This is where you want to be.

miss you is I see you, and I met you exactly in the time that I met Emily Vincent. I love you.

Dragonflies in the agonizing blast from a gun. Under a magnifying glass in the sun, you ran fast and you won. It takes time to heal a wing. 100-year-old photograph doesn't feel a thing. Track courses, the parable lacks sources, unbearable

yourself long before a certain drastic context, a dreadful circumstance that will tag great lengths into your dictionary definition. Simulate an understanding of bread, water, and money, now arriving by an alternate route, where the absence of such things might leave you. Mind you, this is not more rich confession of a child actor, and as you would agree completely with the gift, sister, that appeared in your throat, with the decision to further limit the pain registrar and delight your tiny heart a moment with uncontested omnipresence.

0: pity the fate of young fellows, too long abed with no sleep, with their complex romantic attachments, oh look on their sorrows and weep. They don't get a moment's reflection, there's always a crowd in their eye. Pity the plight of young fellows, regard all their worries and cry. Their Christian mothers were lazy perhaps, leaving it up to the school, where the moral perspective is hazy perhaps and the climate oppressively cool. Give me 1 acre of cellos, pitched at some distant regret. Pity the fate of young fellows and their anxious attempts to forget.
1: So you're the bad man at Kilkirby, yeah?
2: Yeah.
1: And a little girl, yeah?
2: I didn't mean to kill her.
1: Huh?
2: It was an accident.
1: Well, do you know where that girl was, though?
2: No.
3: My fucking sister!
1: Chris, man, just allow.
3: Don't say my fucking

0: lesson.
1: You know what, fuck this. Juke him. Yeah. Stab him up. Do it!
2: Jake, bruv, just come on.
3: I can't do that.
1: How the fuck do you think you got it? How the fuck do you think I know where you live? He offered to kill you earlier. For me.
3: What? What, so you set me up? Fucking talk to me, bruv.
1: That's it, get mad.
3: You fucking use me, bruv.

0: too long a bed with no sleep, with their complex romantic attachments, oh look on their sorrows and weep. They don't get a moment's reflection, there's always a crown in their eye. Pity the plight of young fellows, regard all their worries and cry.
1: That's it, you done good. You done good, you know. Huh? You're a bad man now. Huh? Put your head up like a bad man. This is where you want to be.

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I don't think this is another true. Everyone has to die. I forget that.

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0: pity the fate of young fellows, too long abed with no sleep, with their complex romantic attachments, oh look on their sorrows and weep. They don't get a moment's reflection, there's always a crowd in their eye. Pity the plight of young fellows, regard all their worries and cry. Their Christian mothers were lazy perhaps, leaving it up to the school, where the moral perspective is hazy perhaps and the climate oppressively cool. Give me 1 acre of cellos, pitched at some distant regret. Pity the fate of young fellows and their anxious attempt to forget.
1: So you heard about Michael Kirby, yeah?
2: Yeah.
1: And a little girl, yeah?
2: I didn't mean to kill her.
1: Huh?
2: It was an accident.
1: But do you know where that girl was, though?
2: No.
3: My fucking sister!
1: Chris, man, just allow.
3: Don't give a fuck!

0: fucking lesson.
1: You know what, fuck this. Juke him. Yeah. Stab him up. Do it!
2: Jake, bruv, just come on.
3: I can't do that.
1: How the fuck do you think you got it? How the fuck do you think I know where you live? He offered to kill you earlier. For me.
3: What? What's up? You set me up. Fucking talk to me, bruv.
1: That's it. Get mad.
3: You fucking use me, bruv.

0: sleep with their complex romantic attachments or look on their sorrows and weep. They don't get a moment's reflection. There's always a crowd in their eye. Pity the plight of young fellows. Regard all their worries and cry.
1: That's it. That's it. You done good. You done good, you know. Huh? You're a bad man now. Huh? Put your head up like a bad man. This is where you want to be.

0: has shown you there'd be days like this.
1: And you find yourself longing for a certain drastic context, a dreadful circumstance that will add great lengths into your dictionary definition. To simulate an understanding of bread, water, and money, now arriving by an alternate route, where the absence of such things might leave you. Mind you, this is not more rich confession of a child actor, and as you would agree completely with the gift, sister, that appeared in your throat, with the decision to further limit the pain, registrar, and delight your tiny heart a moment with uncontested omnipresence.

0: pity the fate of young fellows, too long abed with no sleep, with their complex romantic attachments, oh look on their sorrows and weep. They don't get a moment's reflection, there's always a crowd in their eye. Pity the plight of young fellows, regard all their worries and cry. Their Christian mothers were lazy perhaps, leaving it up to the school, where the moral perspective is hazy perhaps and the climate oppressively cool. Give me 1 acre of cellos, pitched at some distant regret. Pity the fate of young fellows and their anxious attempts to forget.
1: So you're all about Michael Kirby, yeah?
2: Yeah.
1: And a little girl, yeah?
2: I didn't mean to kill her.
1: Huh?
2: It was an accident.
1: Well, do you know where that girl was, though?
2: No.
3: My fucking sister!
1: Chris, man, just a
3: laugh. Don't get a

0: acting lesson.
1: You know what, fuck this. Juke him. Yeah. Stab him up. Do it!
2: Jake, bruv, just come on.
3: I can't do that.
1: How the fuck do you think you got it? How the fuck do you think I know where you live? He offered to kill you earlier. For me.
3: What? What's up? You set me up. Fucking talk to me, bruv.
1: That's it. Get mad.
3: You fucking use me,

0: sleep with their complex romantic attachments, or look on their sorrows and weep. They don't get a moment's reflection. There's always a crown in their eye. Pity the plight of young fellows, regard all their worries and cry.
1: That's it. That's it. You done good. You done good, you know. Huh? You're a bad man now. Huh? Put your head up like a bad man. This is where you want to be.

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I'm Emily Vincent. I love you more than before because we did the one time, and if you are knowing more, I was just, I remember you, everyone, and you guys. I'm sure that's all.

Dragonflies in the agonizing blast from a gun. Under a magnifying glass in the sun, you ran fast and you won. It takes time to heal a wing. 100-year-old photograph doesn't feel a thing. Track courses, the parable lacks sources. Unbearable

yourself, long for a certain drastic context, a dreadful circumstance that won't add great lengths into your dictionary definition. Simulating understanding of bread, water, and money, now arriving by an alternate route, where the absence of such things might leave you. Mind you, this is not more rich confession of a child actor, and as you would agree completely with the gift, sister, that appeared in your throne, with the decision to further limit the pain registrar and delight your tiny heart a moment with uncontested omnipresence.

0: pity the fate of young fellows, too long abed with no sleep, with their complex romantic attachments, oh look on their sorrows and weep. They don't get a moment's reflection, there's always a crowd in their eye. Pity the plight of young fellows, regard all their worries and cry. Their Christian mothers were lazy perhaps, leaving it up to the school, where the moral perspective is hazy perhaps and the climate oppressively cool. Give me 1 acre of cellos, pitched at some distant regret. Pity the fate of young fellows and their anxious attempts to forget.
1: So you're the bad man at Kilkirby, yeah?
2: Yeah.
1: And a little girl, yeah?
2: I didn't mean to kill her.
1: Huh?
2: It was an accident.
1: But do you know where that girl was, though?
2: No.
3: My fucking sister!
1: Chris, man, just allow.
3: Don't say my

0: Listen.
1: You know what? Fuck this. Shoot him. Yeah. Stab him up. Do it!
2: Jake, bruv, just come on.
0: I can't do that.
1: How the fuck do you think you got it? How the fuck do you think I know where you live? He offered to kill you earlier. For me.
0: What? What, so you set me up? Fucking talk to me, bruv.
1: That's it. Get mad.
0: You fucking...

0: sleep, with their complex romantic attachments, or look on their sorrows and weep. They don't get a moment's reflection, there's always a crown in their eye. Pity the plight of young fellows, regard all their worries and cry.
1: That's it, you've done good. You've done good, you know. Huh? You're a bad man now. Huh? Put your head up like a bad man. This is where you want to be.

yourself long before a certain drastic context, a dreadful circumstance that will add great lengths into your dictionary definition. The simulating understanding of bread, water, and money, now arriving by an alternate route, where the absence of such things might leave you. Mind you, this is not more rich confession of a child actor, and as you would agree completely with the gift, sister, that appeared in your throne, with the decision to further limit the pain registrar and delight your tiny heart a moment with uncontested omnipresence.

see you, and I met you exactly in the time that I did. I'm Emily Vincent. I love you.

Dragonflies in the agonizing blast from a gun. Under a magnifying glass in the sun, you ran fast and you won. It takes time to heal a wing. 100-year-old photograph doesn't feel a thing.

0: pity the fate of young fellows, too long abed with no sleep, with their complex romantic attachments, oh look on their sorrows and weep. They don't get a moment's reflection, there's always a crowd in their eye. Pity the plight of young fellows, regard all their worries and cry. Their Christian mothers were lazy perhaps, leaving it up to the school, where the moral perspective is hazy perhaps and the climate oppressively cool. Give me 1 acre of cellos, pitched at some distant regret. Pity the fate of young fellows and their anxious attempts to forget.
1: So you're the bad man at Kilkirby, yeah?
2: Yeah.
1: And a little girl, yeah?
2: I didn't mean to kill her.
1: Huh?
2: It was an accident.
1: Well, do you know where that girl was, though?
2: No.
3: My fucking sister!
1: Chris, man, just allow.
3: Don't say my

0: Listen.
1: You know what? Fuck this. Juke him. Yeah. Stab him up. Do it!
2: Jake, bruv, just come on.
0: I can't do that.
1: How the fuck do you think you got it? How the fuck do you think I know where you live? He offered to kill you earlier. For me.
0: What? What's up? You set me up? Fucking talk to me, bruv.
1: That's it. Get mad.
0: You fucking used me, bruv.
1: I didn't tell you.

0: romantic attachments all look on their sorrows and weep. They don't get a moment's reflection. There's always a crown in their eye. Pity the plight of young fellows, regard all their worries and cry.
1: That's it, you done good. You done good, you know. Huh? You're a bad man now. Huh? Put your head up like a bad man. This is where you want to be.

on yourself, long for a certain drastic context, a dreadful circumstance that won't add great lengths onto your dictionary definition. Simulate an understanding of bread, water, and money, now arriving by an alternate route, and where the absence of such things might leave you. Mind you, this is not more rich confession of a child actor, and as you would agree completely with the gift, sister, that appeared in your throne, with the decision to further limit the pain, registrar, and delight your tiny heart a moment with uncontested omnipresence.

you exactly in the time that I love you more than before.

Dragonflies in the agonizing blast from a gun. Under a magnifying glass in the sun, you ran fast and you won. It takes time to heal a wing. 100-year-old photograph doesn't feel a thing. Track courses, the parable lacks sources. Unbearable first